in school, everybody told me you were good with numbers. That's why I knew that 89.1 is my number. Live Radio. My life. My story.

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But he didn't know what to do. He couldn't watch, he couldn't hear. But one day, he found life. Life Radio. My life. My story.

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you were given one more chance, would you bring me back to life? Bring me back into the light, into the light. But let it shine on, let it shine on us. Say I'm